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If I do,

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Books are my best company. 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

Texas to Mobile, from Memphis to St. Joe, wherever the four winds blow. 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

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If heartaches were made of silk, I'd be softer than a sigh, like and human kindness milk, I'd have the whole world supplied. I'm always building up to what he's always tearing down. Tell me, am I the fool who's passing for a clown? Now some experts in love say get evil. How long can you play a fool? But the clown starts to frown down in me and says, keep on living, living by the golden rule. So why should mother fight if misery seems to be? If trouble seems the height of the sweet stupidity? For on some given night, he just might make it back to be

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I say I wake up, my pillow's wet. 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

you wanna have fun, come home with me. 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TV is the thing this year, TV is the thing this year. Radio was great, now it's out of date. TV is the thing this year. Last night I was watching old Tom Mix. My TV broke, I was in a fix. I got on the phone, called my man, said, get here, Daddy, as fast as you can. TV is the thing this year. Oh, TV is the thing this year. Radio was great, but now it's out of date. And TV is the thing this year. Now he turned my dial to channel one. I knew that this was gonna be fun. He turned my dial to channel two. That station thrilled me through and through. He moved one notch to channel three. I said, how I love what you're doing to me. He said, wait a minute, let's try channel four. Just

great, but now it's out of date. TV is the thing this year. The way he eased into Channel 5, that man must have had fluid drive. He moved once more to Channel 6, then he opened up his bag of tricks. On Channel 7, the show was late, but we got our kicks. On Channel 8, he turned my dial to Channel 9, said, baby, your set is fine. He moved on up to Channel 10, then we started all over again. He finally hit Channel 11. I cried, mama, he treats your daughter good. TV is the thing this year. Yes, radio was great, but now it's out of date. TV is the thing this year. Baby, my TV set will need fixing just about this time

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1: Universal.
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1: Oh, you're killing me, baby.
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2: Sue it,
1: sue it.
0: Come on, good looking. Tell me, won't you please be mine?
1: Oh, think about it.
0: Are you young?
2: 21.
0: Are you old? Tell me, when did you come to town?
1: This morning.
0: Looky here, Daddy. Good looking. Mommy wants you to stick around.
1: I will.

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1: I'm trying to tell you.
2: Hey, good looking
0: baby, you with the silver fox.
1: What about it, Daddy? You like it?
2: Looking.
0: But I want you to wear it, Mama. I mean, take it out the box. Are you young?
1: Yeah.
0: Are you single?
1: Oh, yes.
0: I see you a little

0: to buy your clothes. Hey, good looking, 'cause you got such a cute little nose.
1: Are you young?
0: 21.
1: Just right.
0: Thanks, baby.
1: And you told me you were single.
0: I said I will be all day.
1: What I want to know is, does your money fold? Or does it jingle?
0: Well, we'll find out.

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Somehow it seems we've shared our dreams.

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0: And baby, you got what it takes.
1: Ain't that something?

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Oh, the party's over, and I'm the last to go. I enjoyed the evening more than you'll ever know. But before, yeah, before I walk out the door,

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from midnight till noon. But every day I catch him hanging round in a saloon. Yes, I'm talking about

every morning, juiced every night. Come home meaning evil and always wants to fight. Yes, I'm talking about

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He kept coming closer. The magic was there. He wore an expression that made people stare. It might have looked romantic, but Daddy, I swear, don't you know? Ooh.